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4: 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And Pebbles and Melissa and Leroy were on Hot 96.9 now every morning. 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

0: Hi, 96.9 Boston's number one for throwbacks. And today is best hip hop. I need Tim's workout routine. Because baby got back. I got to know how many squats she does a day. Or is it just genetics?
1: Let's get the party started. See you at the bar, you was hardly talking. That's when I knew that your heart was scarring. Friends to lovers need a part to star in. Like, wait, babe, let me.

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It's Romero. You may have heard of me. Actually, you have heard of me. And Pebbles and Melissa and Leroy were on Hot 96.9 now every morning. Just wanted you to know, okay? Now remember to tell your friends too. Romero, Pebbles, Melissa, and Leroy on Hot 96.9.

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0: 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And today is Best of French Montana is on.
1: 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The-

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5: 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And Pebbles, and Melissa, and Leroy. 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

0: nothing but the rent. No doubt. Yeah. 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I like it. Right. No diggity, no doubt. Yeah. Black Street Productions. We out, ride. We out, we out. We out.
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It's Romero. You may have heard of me. Actually, you have heard of me. And Pebbles and Melissa and Leroy were on Hot 96.9 now every morning. Just wanted you to know, okay? Now remember to tell your friends too. Romero, Pebbles, Melissa, and Leroy on Hot 96.9.

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0: Yeah, this album is dedicated to all the teachers that told me I'd never amount to nothing. To all the people that lived above the buildings that I was hustling from that called the police on me when I was just trying to make some money to feed my daughter.
1: Yeah, yeah.
0: And to all my peoples in the struggle, you know what I'm saying? It's all good, baby, baby.
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0: 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And Acon.
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you know my little stuff, they rock her. 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Peek-a-boo. Let me FaceTime my op, I'm in the street. 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He on the ground, I praise God and start stumping feet. Peek-a-boo.

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3: Yo, Tyson.
4: Good morning.
3: Good morning. You're looking for Kendall?
4: That's the story.
3: All right, so talk to us. What's the story?
5: That's the story.
4: Yeah. Well, so we were seeing each other for over a month, but out of the blue, she texted me and pretty much told me to off.
2: Okay.
3: Okay.
2: Well, there it is. Mm-hmm.
3: So what did you do?
4: Honestly, I have been racking my brain, and I mean it when I say nothing at all. I really feel like we were in a good place, and then out of nowhere, she just texted me that.
3: So you can't think of like one thing that f***ed her off and told you to f*** off to make her tell you to f*** off?
4: Honestly, I swear to God, no. I cannot.
3: Wow. Okay, so at any point that you've been together, have you had any type of like fight or disagreement that would f*** her off like that?
4: Oh, of course. Yeah, fights, of course. You know, we're human beings. I'm just saying I never did anything, you know, super f***ed up, like steal money or bang her sister or anything like that, you know?
3: Okay.
2: Wow.
3: Okay, is
2: that the standard we're holding? Yeah. Like, okay.
3: Well, give us an example
4: obviously
3: of something.
4: Bad examples, but extreme, you know?
3: Yeah, okay. Give us an example of something random that you fought about that possibly might be it. I don't know.
4: Oh, you're putting me on the spot. Okay, here's a good one. One time my friend was messing around and asked me, he asked me if I would him off to save her life.
3: Okay. Wait, he asked you what?
6: You know what?
4: Okay, so he said, imagine if Kendall was dying, and the only way to save her was to him off to completion, of course, and would I do it?
3: Why would he ask that?
2: That's the most random question.
3: Yeah, why do you ask?
4: Because he's an idiot.
3: Okay.
4: I said no, of course, and because of that, we ended up fighting the entire car ride back to her house.
3: Oh, she was there. Okay, and you said no in front of her?
4: Dude, it's a pretend scenario. My friend was just being stupid and asking stupid shit.
3: Okay, well, let's just pretend that that's it. Like, maybe, like, she couldn't get over that. And we're asking you now, would you finish me off?
2: All right, Ramiro!
3: To completion to save Kendall's life.
4: I'm still going to say respectfully no, of course. But if she says yes to go out with me again, you know, I'm sure I'll off to, you know, make her happy.
3: There we go. Yeah. He's like, I'll lie to make her happy. All right. Well, let's call her next and we'll give her the good news. We'll be like, he changed his mind.
4: Thank you.
3: All right. Hang on. Second date update on the 10.
0: Good morning. Ramiro, Melissa, and Leroy. 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
3: All right, we just spoke to Tyson. He's looking for Kendall. So last time Tyson and Kendall, after the last time they hung out, she sent them a message telling him to basically, like, so but here's the thing. He says he doesn't understand what it is that he did. So we had him rack his brain, and he said that early on in their relationship, his friend was just being an idiot. He had no reason to ask this question other than maybe to create the scenario that ended up happening. So he asked Tyson, hey, if Kendall was dying and the only way to save her was to f*** me off, like your friend was like to basically f*** off his friend until he finished, would he do that to save Kendall's life? And Tyson, knowing that it was a made-up scenario, and he could have easily have been like, yeah, sure, whatever, just to make Kendall happy because she was sitting there with him, he said no. And he said that that caused a little bit of a situation, a little bit of an argument on the ride home, because she was mad that he wouldn't just lie or wouldn't say yes in that pretend scenario to save her life. But we got Tyson to say that he would, if that's it, that he would be like, yes, I would do it. I would my friend off to save your life. You happy now? So anyway, Tyson, you still there?
4: I am here, yes.
3: Okay. We're going to call her up and we're going to say that.
4: Okay. I'm ready for it.
3: I can't believe we're doing this. Okay, stay quiet.
5: Hello?
3: Hi. Can we speak to Kendall, please?
5: This is she. How can I help you?
3: Oh, beautiful. So Kendall, this is Ramiro, Pebbles, and Melissa, the Get Up Crew show. Now, okay, can I explain why we're calling? It's actually a good reason.
5: Oh God, you literally have called at the worst possible time. And can I give you my email or maybe just text me the proposal?
3: No, this isn't a proposal. It's something. It's a personal kind of thing. Can I just explain really quickly?
5: Okay. So this is weird. How can I help you?
3: Okay, beautiful. So we're a radio show, and what we do is we call people up and ask them on dates for other people, but it's not like a random thing. It's a man that knows you, gave us your phone number, and would love to go on a date with you. And if you agree to do it, then we will actually pay for whatever date you choose. We'll pay for the restaurant, the day, the time that you're available. All the drinks and food will be free to see if you and this guy have a chemistry.
5: Getting stranger by the second. What guy wanted you to call me?
3: Okay, so his name is Tyson.
5: Oh, yeah, no, we're good, man. We're good. I'm all set with him. Nothing to do with that weirdo again. Thanks.
3: Really quick. Just, are you calling? He needs to know. He's a little confused. Are you calling him a weirdo because he said that he would let you die instead of off his friend?
6: God. Stop saying that.
5: What? No, he was a dickhead for saying that. But no, that's not why he was a weirdo.
3: So then why are you blowing him off?
5: Because of the he watches.
3: Because of what?
5: Wait, what?
7: The porn I watch, we both watch the same thing. What are you talking about?
3: Okay, well, hold on. Kendall, so Tyson's on the phone right now. And he was listening to what you were saying.
5: Wait. You f***ing kidding me? This is...
3: But, okay. Let's go back to the what's up with you guys watching together thing.
7: It's not even really f***ing. We just keep ourselves having sex and then rewatch it later.
3: Oh. So what the hell's wrong with that, Kendall?
5: Oh, well, nothing's wrong with that. It was my idea.
3: Okay.
5: I mean, that was... It's the weird AI s*** doing with our sex tapes.
8: Wait.
3: What?
5: Oh, yeah. He sent me one with, like, where he had AI my like, Roger Rabbit. Okay?
8: Wait,
3: What are you talking about?
5: He didn't clue you in on any of that. Okay.
3: Explain, please.
5: Let me explain, because he clearly is missing some key points. It's like, what, you didn't like my you don't like my you gotta make them all the massive and stuff. And he took my B cup to a bazillion cup.
3: Are you sure?
5: Okay. Yeah.
8: But you guys, all right, 100%. So you guys are the only ones watching these, right? He's not like distributing them to like friends or anything like that.
7: No.
8: All right. Okay, so why would you do that?
3: So why, is what she's saying true?
7: Listen, honestly, I didn't mean to send her that video. It was an accident.
8: Okay, so you are doing it.
5: Who were you intending to send it to if it wasn't me, noodle?
7: I don't mean to be like insensitive by sending that. It was just I'm just messing around with it. I'm brand new to it. I honestly I love your I was just messing around with the tools on my computer. I'm not familiar with it.
5: Okay, so why are you changing the size of my
3: Why don't you change?
5: You change the size of your
8: Oh, touche.
7: Honestly,
3: wait, hold on. What? You can do that?
7: Oh, bro.
8: Yeah, Romero, you
7: can
8: do anything.
7: So much.
3: Really?
8: Oh, yeah.
7: Yeah, really. The stuff I've done so far is just kind of basic. Like, I can turn myself into a whole different person if I wanted to.
3: But have you, like, changed the size of your, like, your manhood?
7: Yeah, of course. I made it a little bigger. I made it huge. I made my balls bigger.
8: Okay.
7: Like, it's not just, you know.
3: So, okay, this is so interesting. So, are you changing Kendall's boobs because, like, you wish she had bigger boobs or because you're just, like, learning your app?
7: Yeah, that's that. It's the latter. It's just practice. I'm a creative, all right? You know, I don't know what you want
8: is
7: me to
8: Is that what you call it?
3: Yeah. I mean, no, I just need an explanation. I mean, this is getting a little weird, but, okay, so how about you guys do another date, right? Kendall, and then Tyson can show you all the different videos that he's done, so you know you're on the same page. Like, he's just practicing. Are you down for that?
5: Dude, this is wicked crazy. Look, I'm almost afraid to see what else he's done at this point.
7: But honestly, I haven't done anything bad. It's like the worst one is when I made myself look like Shrek, so it looks like you were giving Shrek a instead of me.
8: What the hell, dude?
3: Oh, man, it's so weird. Yeah, like, I want to ask him for it.
5: That's a hard no.
3: Are you
5: man.
3: Sure?
5: That's some creeper shit. Just delete all of my videos. Oh, I've got a great idea for you. Okay, take your AI app and create a video of you f***ing yourself.
8: Oh, my God.
7: Okay.
8: Cool. He's like, okay.
3: He's like, noted. I haven't tried that one yet.
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8: All right. Well, after 7 on another second date update, apparently he wants a second date, but she's a little concerned about some things that he's saying in public about their sex life. So you'll hear all about that in a second date update on the 10s at 7:10. Coming up next, though, in what's hot and trending, Chris Brown getting a lot of heat for something he said about Rihanna just hours ago, and the accuser, Stefon Diggs, the accuser that's accusing Stefon Diggs of sexual assault has turned over hundreds of pages of text messages, which he says is going to prove that he's telling the truth. All that coming up next in what's hot and trending. You're waking up with the Get Up Crew this morning, Romero, Melissa, and Leroy. And it is Friday. 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

0: Now it's time for what's hot and trending.
1: Well, Chris Brown being called out for comments he allegedly made about Rihanna during a stream. And the man accusing Stefon Diggs of sexual assault says he's got receipts. Leroy has your good news, too. But first, Christopher Griffith, the man accusing Stefon Diggs of sexual assault, says he has turned over hundreds of pages of text messages that he says backs up his claims. Griffith says Stefon drugged him and sexually assaulted him back in 2023, a claim Stefon has denied, and even filed a suit against him for defamation. Stefon has always said Griffith is lying and fabricating the incident for clout, and what is in those hundreds of texts is still not known. And not sure we'll ever know. So what happens now? Stefon and his accuser are in the discovery process, which pretty much means they're both presenting evidence behind the scenes. And then a judge will determine if a civil trial will move forward unless there is some kind of settlement. Fans are concerned about Brandy's health after she stepped out to make some public appearances and pointed out she looks noticeably thinner. Fans immediately started making comments asking if she was okay, saying she looks sick, others saying she's got the Ozempic face. Can we just like stop making comments about people's physical appearances?
2: People don't learn. I mean, no. Chadwick Boseman.
1: That's what name, many people are saying. They're comparing it.
2: It keeps coming up because, come on, y'all. Do better. We don't know what she's going through.
1: Right.
2: She could be going through something very serious with her health. And there you go being a sucker over there making weird comments.
1: She hasn't responded, of course, to all of the concerns. And Chris Brown is catching some heat for some comments allegedly made during a Call of Duty stream just hours ago. So apparently during the stream, someone brought up Rihanna. And it's this response that has everyone talking.
3: Yeah, Rihanna gonna f*** you up too, bitch. Yeah, I'm gonna beat your ass just like her, baby. When you gonna say that dumb ass
1: Gonna beat your ass just like her. So depending on how you view that comment, some people are saying he wasn't saying like I beat Rihanna. He was saying just like she beat you, because he was, I don't know what he was talking about. But social media users are firing back with things like, and they're still a fan, and pointing out that he's just okay with talking like this publicly, which makes him trash. Others are questioning if it's even him or if it's AI.
2: Right.
1: But I will say, this is posted on the blogger Tasha K's Instagram. Tasha K, you'll remember, is the woman who was sued by Cardi B and lost and now owes Cardi B millions of dollars. I don't think that she would, personally, I don't think she would post something like this if she didn't have the receipts and facts to back it up, because she's not going to risk getting sued again. That's just my opinion. She might. Who knows?
2: But did she post it as a fact, or did she?
1: She posted it. Let me tell you exactly what it says. Hold on. Here we go. The caption is, the internet is in a frenzy after fans claim Chris Brown made a comment during a Call of Duty stream that had people bringing up his past with Rihanna. Fans are saying Chris's comments are insensitive to his past situation. So I think the fact that she said fans claimed Chris Brown kind of saves her in that situation. I mean, attorney Chris Brown can maybe clear that up for us. But I would assume that she's very particular of her wording with stuff lately because of the Cardi B mess. Yeah. So, all right, here is Leroy with your good news.
2: Okay, so a regular summer evening at an apartment complex pool in Lexington, Kentucky, turned into a life-saving moment thanks to the courage of 11-year-old Avery Woolery. Here's what happened. When Avery noticed an unconscious man lying at the bottom of the pool and saw that everybody else there was frozen in shock, unbelievable, he refused to just sit there. That's what I'm talking about. He put on his goggles, dove into the water, reached the man, and brought him back to the surface where some adults close by were able to pull him out and begin CPR. The man was transported to the hospital with a fighting chance to survive, all because of one brave kid who chose action over fear. Avery's quick thinking and compassion earned him praise as a true hero, and his actions are a reminder that courage and kindness can come from the youngest among us. And that's your good news. The Juice and Good News is brought to you by Kia of Dartmouth. Kia Fever is back at Kia of Dartmouth, and this year everybody wins. With thousands off every Kia on the lot, if Dana says it's the best deal, it's the best deal guaranteed.

We got so much going on this morning. So first up, I want to remind you guys, we are going live like we do every single Friday. 8:30 will be when we're live on YouTube. So you can catch us, our behind the scenes. You can ask us questions, have some fun with us. That happens at 8:30 on our Get Up Crew Show YouTube. Also, after 7, we're going to be talking to TK. He's one of the organizers of Sail Boston in preparation for the tall ships that are going to be in coming in today, actually. So check that out. You can find out how you can get involved. The entire event is free. And then after 8, we are going to have a very special guest in studio. If you are a fan of the Celtics, you absolutely know who this person is. And that's going to be after 8 o'clock this morning. So keep it locked in all morning long for your Friday edition of the Get Up Crew. It's Romero, Melissa, and Leroy. 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

0: Number one for throwbacks in today's best hip hop. You're waking up with the Get Up Crew this morning. Romero, Melissa, and Leroy. So we had here in the Boston area the very last World Cup match played yesterday in Foxborough at Boston Stadium. And France beat Morocco. So now France is on to the semifinals. I can't believe the World Cup is getting... I feel like it's the So when the Olympics are here, I love watching the Olympics so much. I watch like everything I can. And then when they're coming to an end, I get so sad. Because I'm like, oh my God, it's over. That's how I feel about the World Cup. It's like, yeah, we're getting closer to a champion. But we're getting closer to the end. And it makes me sad. Anyways, so one of the viral moments that came out of the match yesterday was, if you don't know who iShow Speed is, he's a huge internet personality. He's a YouTuber, live streamer, and he's a huge World Cup fan. And he's been streaming from a bunch of different matches since the World Cup started. And iShow Speed was at Boston Stadium yesterday. And he ended up meeting up with the one and only former Celtic, Jaylen Brown. And a couple things that stuck out to me during this was, first, during one of his streams, someone brought up the fact, because they showed Jaylen on the Jumbotron, and iShow Speed made a comment like, oh, Jaylen, you know, Boston, yeah, and people are like, well, he's not with Boston anymore, he's in Philly. And he's like, what? He didn't even know. He didn't know that Jaylen been traded. He had no idea. And then a little bit later on, iShow Speed ended up meeting up with Jaylen Brown, and they were having a conversation about, you know, the NBA and the industry, and Jaylen made this comment.
1: Don't become a basketball player. No loyalty.
2: What happened? You just got traded?
1: That's a good question. That's a real good question. I think a lot of people want to hear that. They asking that question right now. I don't know. You know, I got packed up.
2: You just got packed up.
0: Don't become a basketball player. There's no loyalty.
3: No. If you can become an NBA basketball player, an NBA basketball player. I love Jaylen Brown. The city loves Jaylen Brown. I'm over it.
0: You're over people talking about it? Or you're over?
3: Yeah, I'm over with all the back and forth about the trade and all that stuff. It's a part of sports. It hurts, but let's not, like, come on now. No, don't become an NBA player. There's no loyalty. We've known that in sports. There is no loyalty.
0: So here's what I'll say to that. There's no loyalty in business, period.
3: Yes.
0: Period.
3: Yes.
0: Like any business. It doesn't matter if you are Microsoft, if you are whoever you are, it doesn't matter. As soon as your stock tumbles, maybe you get older.
3: Oh, yeah.
0: Maybe you're not bringing in the money like you used to. There's no loyalty in any business. I'm sorry. If you are not as of that much value anymore to whatever company you're working for, they'll get rid of you in a heartbeat.
3: I always start laughing on the inside when you hear a company start to talk about we're family. Like,
0: yeah, okay. Sure we are. Yeah, no.
3: Cut it out,
0: isn't
3: please.
0: Isn't that sad? It's so sad that you have to feel like that. Right. But it's true.
3: We're not co-workers.
0: Right.
3: You know, you're not my employee. We're like family. Right. All right.
0: And I feel like the quicker you realize that, the better off you'll be.
3: You know what else makes me upset? I'm sorry, y'all. I'm probably going to go off for a little bit. Pizza parties at work.
0: Okay, where did that come from?
3: Because it's
0: loyalty to pizza
3: parties. No,
0: party.
3: Because here's what happens. Most of the time.
0: By the way, real quick before you finish, Beasley, this is the opinion of Leroy and Leroy only. I want pizza.
3: No, we're talking about companies work in general. And I know people out there are going to feel me on this.
0: Yep.
3: Pizza parties, 96.9% of the time, are way too smooth things over with people who are gullible to just, you know, who are just very, very gullible.
0: What about just keeping the morale up?
3: Pizza?
0: Yes!
3: Pizza.
0: Leroy, nothing says morale to me like pizza.
3: So you're one of the gullible ones.
0: Absolutely.
3: Everything can be a mess. Things are falling apart. You ain't seen a raise. People are getting cut left and right. And here comes a pizza party, and that's supposed to just smooth everything over.
0: No. You're right. It doesn't.
3: What is it? Elementary school? Pizza
0: obviously,
3: Fridays?
0: It's not going to fix, you know, whatever you're feeling. But temporarily, for that 5 minutes while you're eating that pizza, specifically well done with pineapple, You got me.
3: When you're young and you're just entering the workforce, I can see how that can trick you, how you can fall for that. We too late in the game. A pizza party is nothing
4: but a way. I love the fact that you just brought up pizza parties.
3: Sucker people into thinking everything's all good. We family. No, we're not. No, we are not.
0: Wow.
3: Daggone pizza.
0: Now you just got me hungry for pizza. You're waking up with the Get Up Crew this morning. Romero, Melissa, and Leroy. So I mentioned this earlier. We have a lot going on this morning. After 7, we're going to be speaking to one of the organizers of Sail Boston. The tall ships are here. And there's so much going on down in the seaport. Actually, all over the coast area, Boston, up and down Massachusetts. So we'll fill you in on that, how you can get involved. After 8, we're going to be talking to a very, very special guest. If you've been following the Jaylen Brown trade, you'll know exactly who this guest is. And at 8:30, we're going to go live on YouTube, Get Up Crew Show on YouTube. So keep it locked in all morning long. You're waking up with the Get Up Crew this morning. It's Hot 96.9.

0: All right, here's what went down yesterday. The final match at Boston Stadium, a.k.a. Gillette. 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
4: Keith.
5: Hey, what's up? How you guys doing?
4: What's up, man? Right. We're doing all right. You're looking for a Danita?
5: Yeah.
4: Okay.
5: Yeah, man.
4: So what happened?
5: All right. So, me and this girl, we were dating, or whatever. We've been seeing each other for almost like 2 months. But all of a sudden, she just blew me off. And I'm pretty sure I know what it is, but I just want to be able to speak to her so I can apologize, try to smooth it over.
4: Okay. You know, so what did you do?
5: I know what I did exactly.
4: All right. Well, what is it?
5: Well, do I have to tell you?
3: Listen.
4: I mean, you
3: don't, if you don't, it'll probably come out.
4: You might as well rip the Band-Aid off right now.
5: Oh, man, it's so embarrassing.
4: I guarantee that we've heard worse because we've heard it all.
5: I don't know, man. It's pretty bad, honestly.
4: No, just tell us. It's okay.
5: All right, fine. So, her dad and I, like, we're cool. We always bust each other's, right? And last time I was at her house, we were having a couple drinks, and we were watching March Madness games, and, you know, just having fun. So now my memory is kind of foggy, so I don't remember exactly who challenged who, but we ended up having this contest to see who could outdrink each other.
4: Right? You and Danita's dad?
5: Yeah.
3: He's great. Cool. I'm sure that ended well.
4: Okay, so what?
5: So, you know, so we started off with just going beer for beer, right?
4: Yeah.
5: Then he whipped out a bottle of tequila. And so then we started going shot for shot. And, well, long story short, I woke up the next morning in the tub, buck naked.
3: In what?
4: How did you end up in the bathtub naked?
5: I don't know. They said that's where they threw me when I started throwing up.
3: Okay.
4: So you ended up naked in the bathtub. What about Danita's dad?
5: Bro, that's not the worst part. The crazy thing is, like, I woke up around noon, still drunk from the night before, but this dude woke up, they say, at like 5 a.m. and went to work. Animal.
3: Dude, my God.
4: Okay. So you're thinking, I just want to make sure I got this right. You're thinking that she blew you off because you had a drinking contest with her dad and because you got smoked?
5: I mean, I don't know, but she definitely wasn't happy with me, you know, having to take care of me.
4: Yeah.
5: And, you know, after I left that day, basically she just blocked me. So, you know, so I just need to know.
3: Yeah.
5: I need to get in touch with her, get on the phone and apologize for everything, try to get her back and stuff
4: yeah.
5: like that.
4: Yeah. I mean, this is pretty easy.
5: I just know what I did.
4: Yeah, yeah. I think we know what you did. And I think we know how to fix this. Just apologize and never again. Definitely never challenge her dad to anything. And maybe just be just be careful with the drinking in general. All right, we'll give her a call for you next, all right?
5: Okay, thank you so much.
4: All right, hang on. Second date update on

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2: All right, so we just spoke to Keith, and he's looking for Danita. And this is, I mean, this is, I think it's pretty much, it's simple. Last time they were hanging out, Danita's dad was in the situation. Keith said he doesn't remember who challenged who, and there's a reason for that. But they basically got into a drinking contest with each other. And to say that Keith lost... to say that Keith lost would be the ultimate understatement, because he said he woke up the next morning naked in their bathtub. And Danita's dad apparently got up like 5 o'clock in the morning and went right to work. Like, no big
3: business
2: deal.
3: Business as usual.
2: Business as usual. It was just like another day for him. And Keith is, you know, he still hasn't had a drink since then. So we know what it is. We just got to get Danita on the phone because she blocked Keith so he can apologize to her, and then it'll be all good. So, Keith, you still there, my friend?
4: Yeah, I'm here.
2: All right, stay quiet. We're going to try and get her on the phone right now.
5: Yeah, how long is this?
2: Danita? Is this Danita?
5: So who's this?
2: Danita. This is Ramiro, Jesus. Pebbles, and Melissa, the Get Up Crew show. Can I explain why we're calling?
5: Whatever you're trying to sell me, just like delete my number from your list, please.
2: No. This is a real thing. It's good. Just give me 20 seconds to explain, please. We can explain really quickly.
5: Okay, who is this?
2: Okay, this is Ramiro, Pebbles, and Melissa, the Get Up Crew show. It's a radio show. Basically, we got your number from a guy that you know, okay? A guy that you know gave us your number so that we can ask you out on a date that we'll pay for. So we'll tell you the guy's name, and if you agree, we'll pay for wherever you want to go, whenever you want to do it, drinks, food, all that stuff, just to see if you guys have a chemistry.
5: Wait, who gave my number?
2: Mm-hmm. His name is Keith.
5: You gotta be kidding. I blocked him for a reason.
2: Oh. Yeah, okay, and that's why we're calling you, because he wants to, he told us a story. He just wants to apologize for, like, trying to outdrink your dad and throwing up all over himself and waking up in your bathtub naked.
5: Oh, that's what he's apologizing for? That's it?
2: There's more than that?
3: Oh,
2: what else?
3: God.
6: Oh, wow.
5: Yeah. He did a lot more than that.
2: Oh, boy. Hold on.
5: Oh,
2: boy. Okay, wait, hold on. Keith is on the phone right now, Danita. Keith, what else did you do that night?
4: I mean, I have no clue. I was f***ed up. What else did I do?
5: What else? Okay, does my thumbs up her sound familiar?
2: Wait, what did you just say?
5: My thumbs up her ass.
3: What?
5: Yeah, he wrote that all over my Instagram.
2: My thumbs up her ass? What does that mean?
5: I don't know, but basically, I have a modeling page and I have a personal page. Uh-huh. And he wrote that all over my profile.
2: For your...
3: Okay, I am very confused.
2: How many pictures did he do that to?
5: He went on all my pictures and replied to people, you know my thumbs up her ass. You know my thumbs up her on
2: what?
5: Both my profiles.
3: No, he did. No, he did
2: Keith,
3: not.
2: Keith, what the hell?
3: What is he doing?
2: Why?
5: I have like 100 pictures.
3: Wait.
2: Because she's your girl?
4: She's my girl. And uh-huh. all these holes are writing. Oh, you're so fine. I should be your man. Let me take you out. No, that.
3: So, so you're admitting to this, and you did it completely sober?
4: I don't know. I mean, I was a little drunk when I wrote them, but
3: okay. Not that it excuses it. I'm just saying it sounds like that you're like on board with this, and you would do it again.
2: Wait, but I don't understand like what my thumbs up her means.
5: No, he wrote your thumbs on my pictures, and he texted my thumbs up your. Something like that. He was just really on all of my pictures saying my thumbs up her replying to every guy.
3: Oh, my God. What is happening?
2: Keith?
4: Man, look. I guess I did. I'm fine. I'm sorry. I'll delete them. Okay,
3: are
4: I'll
3: you?
4: Delete all of them. Out.
5: Yeah. I don't give a I blocked you already. I deleted all of them, and I never want to hear from you again.
4: Don't you think you're overacting just a little bit?
5: Me? You commented on all my pictures. I have like 100, my professional, my personal. You're getting in the way of my clients.
4: Just give me another chance. They'll be okay.
5: Oh, my
2: God. Wait, hold on. He promises not to write my thumbs up her anymore. Are you sure you don't want to do another date?
6: Oh, my God.
5: I'm sure. I never want to hear from him again.
4: I made one mistake. One.
3: Well,
5: you did all my pictures.
3: I was going to say, how many times?
2: You made one mistake 100 times, and that doesn't even include getting drunk and falling asleep naked in her bathtub. But other than that.
6: Damn.
4: But that just only counts as one. It was all in one incident. It wasn't like I did the next day.
5: It
4: was all in 1 hour.
0: Coming up on the next Second Date Update at 8:10.
3: So she wants to see him again, but he kind of beat her to the punch. And you'll hear why in the Second Date Update on the 10s happening at 8:10. And coming up next in What's Hot and Trending, Chris Brown catching some heat for a comment he allegedly made about Rihanna. And Stefon Diggs, sexual assault accuser, says he's got receipts. All that on the way in What's Hot and Trending. Coming up next, it's Hot 96.9. You're waking up with the Get Up Crew, Romero, Melissa, and Leroy.
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1: 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Start being thankful for what you do got. Let's get to them.

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1: Well, Chris Brown's being called out for comments he allegedly made about Rihanna during a stream. And the man accusing Stefan Diggs of sexual assault says he's got receipts. Plus, Leroy has your good news. But first, Christopher Griffith, a man accusing Stefan Diggs of sexual assault, says he's turned over hundreds of pages of texts that he says backs up his claims. Griffith says Stefan drugged him and sexually assaulted him back in 2023, a claim Stefan has denied and even filed a suit against him for defamation. Stefan has always said Griffith is lying and fabricating the incident for clout. And what's in those hundreds of pages of texts is still not known. Not sure we'll ever know. So what happens now? Stefan and his accuser are in the discovery process, which pretty much means they're both presenting evidence behind the scenes. And then a judge will determine if a civil trial will move forward unless there is some kind of settlement. Fans are concerned about Brandy's health after she stepped out, made some public appearances, and pointed out she looks noticeably skinnier. Fans immediately started making comments asking if she was okay, saying she looks sick, others saying she's got that Ozempic face. Oh. Can we just like stop normalizing making these kind of comments about people's bodies?
2: Yeah. Again, we don't know what she's going through. She could be going through something very seriously, serious health-wise and privately.
1: Yes.
2: Yeah. And then you know what the other thing is? I've realized it's a lot of raggedy gremlins that tend to make comments about other people's appearance.
1: It's funny because I do follow a lot of influencers who will call out these people.
2: Oh, yeah.
1: And they'll put their picture on blast. And it's like 9 times out of 10, they look, like you said, raggedy.
2: Yeah. They're gremlins. I'm going to be honest. Y'all want to hear something? There are some times, right? I have to be reminded, Lee, go get a lineup of stuff. Because I just be going,
1: please,
2: right?
1: Please. You know when I'm going through it.
2: Now, check this out.
1: Yeah.
2: From time to time, we will get DMs from people here. On our show, Leroy, you need to do this. Why aren't you doing this? Why aren't you doing that? And I'm like, first of all, how do you take time out of your day to hit me up just to say that?
1: Right. Why are you so concerned?
2: I mean, there's 364 days, other days in the year that I don't hear anything when everything's going pretty good.
1: Right.
2: But they just can't wait for that one day and moment and they say something. But here's the deal.
1: Yeah.
2: Sometimes I'll go and say, all right, let me go look at their page since they got all the answers.
1: And then you feel better about yourself.
2: Raggedy Gremlins. Raggedy.
1: I'm going to use that this weekend. Raggedy gremlins. And Chris Brown is catching some heat for comments he made during a Call of Duty stream just hours ago. Apparently, during the stream, someone brought up Rihanna, and it's this response that has everyone talking.
3: Yeah, Rihanna going to f*** you up too, bitch. Yeah, I'm going to beat your ass just like her, baby. When you going to say that dumb ass
1: Yeah, I don't know how to take that. First off, some people are saying this is AI. It's not real. Others are saying he's not talking about when he beat up Rihanna. He's talking about supposedly Rihanna beat someone. He's like, I'm gonna do it like her. I don't know. Either way, it is an out of context thing. So it's hard to really judge what he's saying and if it really is him. So yeah, I mean, it is on Tasha K, the blogger who was sued by Cardi B and lost. It's on her Instagram, so yeah. All right, here's Leroy with your good news.
2: Okay, so a regular summer evening at an apartment complex pool in Lexington, Kentucky, turned into a life-saving moment thanks to the courage of 11-year-old Avery Woolery. When Avery noticed an unconscious man lying at the bottom of a pool and saw that everyone else there was frozen in shock, he refused to stay frozen. And he jumped in. That's right. He put on his goggles, dove into the water, reached the man, and brought him back to the surface where some adults close by were able to pull him out and begin CPR. The man was transported to the hospital with a fighting chance to survive, all because one brave kid chose action over fear. Avery's quick thinking and compassion earned him praise as a true hero, and his actions are a reminder that courage and kindness can come from the youngest among us. And that's your good news. 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
1: All right, we have a lot going on this morning. 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

96.9, Boston's number one for throwbacks and today's best hip hop. You're waking up with the Get Up Crew this morning, Ramiro, Melissa, and Leroy. Before we get to, we have some other things we have to do this morning, but right now we're going to talk about commenting on people's bodies on the internet. And I mentioned earlier in What's Hot and Trending about people, you know, saying Brandy's sick and, you know, she's lost so much weight and is she okay? And then there's the story, and we didn't mention this. You heard about Megan Good? People saying she's pregnant. And then we find out that somebody doctored a picture of her and made her have a baby bump. Like, what is happening? Like, where did we get to this point in life where people are that bored, where they're going to say, hey, let's give Megan Good a baby bump, make people think she's pregnant? What kind of joy does

0: that bring you in your life, doing that to someone?
1: I don't know. I can't figure it out either.
0: It's scary.
1: Attention. I mean, I get attention. Everybody to some degree wants attention. Let's just be honest. But to that degree, I will never, ever, ever understand why somebody needs it like that.
0: I have a friend. I'm calling him out. Steven, I'm talking about you. Steven will constantly take pictures of me and our other friend Shane, and he'll like doctor them and make them look like we're kissing or holding hands. And he's like, see, look at it. I'm like, stop doing that.
1: That's a little bit more innocent, though, because he's not putting it out there and saying.
0: He will, though. That's what he does it to threaten me.
1: Oh.
0: He keeps saying, oh, anytime you piss me off, I got this picture. And I'm like, listen.
1: He's just playing.
0: No, I know. I get it. But like, this is where I kind of have a love-hate relationship with AI and like ChatGPT. I use it for certain things, but it's bad in other ways. Like, what? I just don't understand. Stop. Yeah. Where's my T-Pain drop? Stop doing that. Like, stop it.
1: I don't believe in anything I see on social media, good or
0: no.
1: bad. Good, and it's sad.
0: It's really sad. I question everything. The story I was just talking about with Chris Brown on a stream, talking about, you know, I'll beat you like I did Rihanna. I don't believe that. I still don't believe it. I'm like looking it up going, is this AI? Where can I find out this is legit? Like, I don't believe anything.
1: This is weird. I look at every commercial, whether it's on TV, whether it's on a streaming platform, and I question it. Meaning,
0: if it's AI?
1: Yeah, like, oh, I like that commercial. Oh, it touched me. But then I'm like, wait a minute.
0: Right.
1: Was it AI?
0: Yeah.
1: Is it AI? Did they create it with AI?
0: Did you see that they are going to have the first movie with an AI actress come out?
1: I'm all set.
0: Yeah. And you can, when you're watching like the trailer, you can tell. Like if you're really, like you said, like analyzing it, you can definitely tell. Mm. But yeah, people chill out with that. Get Up Crew, Romero, Melissa, and Leroy coming up next. We're talking to TK, one of the organizers of Sail Boston. Everything you need to know about the tall ships that are here now. SailBoston.com. We'll talk to him next. It's the Get Up Crew, Hot 96.9.

0: All right, so the Get Up Crew, Romero, Melissa, and Leroy. Romero's off this week. He's actually missing out. But he'll be back next week, which is good because he's going to be back in time for Sail Boston. And we have a special guest in today. This is TK, who represents a company who was all about the planning of putting this event together. And we were just talking off air about Sail Boston and how just amazing this event is and how it takes, first of all, it takes years to plan this event. People think that, oh, let's just go down and we can check out these tall ships coming in from all over the world. And, you know, they don't realize what goes on behind the scenes. And TK, you can give us a little insight as to that.
1: Yeah, we have had a team hard at work. Last time Sail Boston came through town was 2017. And it wasn't long after that that our team started connecting with the navies of foreign countries, whether it's Peru or Argentina. A lot of these navies in foreign countries, they have these beautiful tall ships with masts and sails. And you don't think it's a big deal. And then all of a sudden you're looking at these things and you realize it's something like you've never seen before.
0: Right.
1: So anyway, we have to coordinate with all these ships and countries like way, way, way in advance. Like, hey, okay, so here's maybe the next opportunity, guys, for you to come to the U.S. It's 2026. It's our country's 250th birthday. We're going to do a big event in Boston. And then we got in touch with other cities that wanted to do the same thing. So New Orleans had them, then Norfolk, Virginia had them, then Baltimore, then New York City. And then they saved the best for last and they called.
0: Yeah, they did.
1: For Sail Boston. And they float in and we got like a ship tracker on our website. So you can go there and like see
0: what's the website.
2: Yeah, so I know. I want to check it out.
1: Yeah. You got to check it out. Yeah. SailBoston.com. And then if you go, you know, you click under like ships or whatever and you can see. Exactly. We got a fleet tracker.
0: Oh, I see it. Okay.
1: Yeah, and so you can see.
0: Oh, this is so cool.
1: It's real cool.
0: Oh my God. There's so many of them.
1: So many. Wow. Yeah. So we have more than like, there's like 60 ships coming to town. So Saturday, all these ships are going to be tied up in the morning, like out past Deer Island. Mm-hmm. And then at 9, they're going to start coming in to the harbor and they'll get in past the airport at like 10.
0: Okay.
1: And they'll go on to 11, noon, 1 o'clock, 2 o'clock. All day, we got 60 different ships that are going to sail into the harbor, and then they're going to go to various locations around the city, mostly in Charlestown, in the seaport, and a couple in downtown, and then they're going to be open for free tours and visits.
0: Oh, that's so cool.
1: So just, and it's free. Everything's free.
2: It's crazy because being born in Boston, I've heard of it, but I know I'm one of many who haven't gone down and participated. Yeah. What type of energy from the crowd can someone like myself and others who are going to go check it out for the first time expect?
1: It's so welcoming and like international. So you will hear languages in the city that you don't always hear. I mean, we got a bunch of people from, again, 20 different countries are coming in here, whether it's Romania, Poland, Ecuador, and their crews are going to be here and they're going to be exploring the city. Maybe, you know, maybe it's 100 people on a boat.
0: I love it.
1: 200 people on a boat. And the energy and the vibe is so upbeat and international and welcoming. Like we've had a major event come to Boston this summer already.
2: Yeah.
0: I was going to bring that up.
2: Right,
0: yeah.
2: Right.
0: It's very similar in vibe, I feel like. Because with the World Cup here, everybody made friends. They got along. And it was just, I feel like this is a very similar vibe.
1: Yeah.
0: With no competition, though. Mm-hmm. So it makes it a little even more welcoming.
1: Totally a similar vibe. In fact, we have our own soccer tournament between the ships in East Boston.
0: Get out.
1: All the ships like have that. Their own crew. We got a street parade on Monday the 13th. So all the crews and cadets will line up and they'll march from like South Boston, like by the Leader Bank Pavilion over to the North End. But the big day is the parade of sail on Saturday. And there's great viewing spots in along Castle Island or all through East Boston, up in Charlestown, downtown. Like you can watch these ships come in and, you know, you might be like, I don't get it. What's the point? Like, I don't get it. And I think a lot of people feel that way at first and then they see it.
0: Yeah.
1: And they go, oh my, this is not something that comes around every year or every 2 years. This takes like every 8 or 9 years. And, you know, a lot of cities in North America had the soccer games, had the World Cup, which is good. And 5 cities in North America had these tall ships come through. And we're one of 2 cities that has both. It's a major boost for the economy and the hospitality industry. But we hope that every business in town and every hotel and every landmark and attraction and restaurant just bangs it out this weekend. We hope that they absolutely kill it. I mean, this is the 5th time we've had this Sail Boston event. And it used to be the first time our founder, Dusty, the first time Dusty Rhodes, our founder, started this event in 1992, there was this feeling in Boston that Boston couldn't do big stuff. Like, we can't pull this off.
3: Yep. With the Olympics.
0: Yep. We can't bring something like that here.
2: Yep.
1: When we pulled it off in 92, it showed, oh my goodness, we can. It was a week-long thing with millions of people. 2 years later, we had the World Cup here in 94. And we sort of helped kind of put this city on the map and the ability to handle big, big things. And yeah, we'll have millions of people come in for the next couple of days and we can handle it. And we're excited about it. And our industries and business are going to benefit from it.
0: I'm actually going to be broadcasting my show on Tuesday afternoon down at the Fan Fest down in
1: Festival.
0: The Seaport.
1: Yeah, yeah.
0: I'm actually really excited about that. Can you quickly just let people know what's going to be going on down there? Because I'll be down there from 3 to 7 Tuesday afternoon.
1: I can't believe I haven't even talked about this yet.
0: Okay. Yeah.
1: Our Sail Boston Festival is over by like the big tent in the Seaport next to like Leader Bank Pavilion.
0: Okay. So, my God.
1: Yeah,
0: yes.
1: Yeah. So right next
0: right
1: to the
0: past
1: tent.
0: Del Frisco's.
1: So right next to the tent, there's a big empty parking lot that is not empty anymore. It's got a big Ferris wheel in it. It's got a beer garden.
0: Get out!
1: It's got all these tents. We're building it right now. And it's open and free for everybody. So come through. And the beer's not free. The concessions aren't free.
0: Yeah, right.
1: Come down.
0: Right. And parking's not free, but.
1: Parking's not free. My goodness. So come down. You take this T to the Silver Line Way is the stop. So the Silver Line is going to be running on higher than normal service. The T is your best friend for both the 11th and every day of Sail Boston, but take the Silver Line down to Silver Line Way. You're just steps from our festival there. And right outside the festival, we've got some amazing ships like Libertad from Argentina. We got Amerigo Vespucci from Italy. It's like one of the most beautiful ships in the world. And the Seaport area is really, we got two hubs basically for the 5 days of visitation, the Seaport right at the festival in Charlestown. And we cannot be more excited to welcome people from near and far to come down and have fun with us.
0: I am so excited too. Make sure if you guys are going to pick a day, go down on Tuesday so you can come down and meet me too. I'll be at the Fan Fest from 3 to 7. And the weather is going to be, we could not have asked for more perfect weather for this entire thing. It's going to be beautiful. What's the last day that the tall ships are here?
1: So they're open for visitation on Wednesday the 15th. That's the last day you can get on board and see
0: perfect.
1: One. And then Thursday,
0: 93 and sunny Wednesday.
1: Oh my goodness. Thursday, then the 16th is the day that they'll sail out of here.
0: Perfect.
1: In the morning.
0: 88 and sunny. It's going to be beautiful.
1: Yeah. So this is summertime. It's warm. Bring sunscreen, bring comfortable shoes,
0: I love it.
1: Bring plenty of fluids. Be ready to meet people from around the world. And I think if you're a resident here and you live here, this is a chance for you to engage with people from around the world, see something you're never going to see before, and welcome people to our city. Like,
0: yes, be nice. Don't be normal, because you know we can be rude up here sometimes.
1: I know.
0: But be nice. TK, thank you so much for coming in. And if you guys want more information, go to sailboston.com. It has everything that you're going to need about the event. 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All right, thank you for coming in, TK. 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
3: Elizabeth.
4: Hey.
3: Hey, you're looking for Aaron?
4: Yeah.
3: Okay, what happened?
4: Good question. I honestly have no idea what's going on.
3: Okay.
4: I don't know. We had plans for the weekend, and like midweek, he just completely fell off. Won't respond to anything, even if I'm like sending him a TikTok or something, like not even a react on anything. So I am probably blocked. I really don't know.
2: Probably blocked.
5: Yeah, he might be busy.
3: Yeah, sure. Like, what was it that happened the last time you guys hung out?
4: I mean, these are some fire TikToks. If you can't laugh at one of these, I mean, you got to be really busy. I mean, I don't think anything happened. Honestly, like, I like to rib a little bit, like, you know, so, I'm trying to rack my brain on that. But really, we just went to the gym and had lunch the last time we hung out. So it was, like, literally nothing crazy. Daytime plans, like, nothing wild, you know?
3: Nothing odd that you did or said that might have f***ed them off or...
4: Well, like I said, like, I rib people a little bit, and, like, the only thing I can think of, but it's stupid, like, it's so stupid, I was, like, kind of getting on him about his arms. I was like, oh, you got these, like, little noodle arms, because, like, I've got some pretty decent biceps. I was just, like, I was teasing. I'm like, I've been in the gym for a couple years, like, he just started, so he knows, like, I normally am, like, real encouraging, so I just, I was just being silly, but, like, maybe, I don't know, men are fragile, maybe that was enough to, like...
3: Please. Men are fragile! did it look like it hurt his feelings when you were making fun of him?
4: I mean, I didn't think so. Like, I didn't think it was anything that deep, but, like, you know, I wasn't lying, you know? Like,
3: oh, God.
4: I'm not gonna, like, hype him up and be like, no, those are pythons, actually. Like, you know, I'm just, I don't know. I just left it at that.
3: Okay, so here's what's happening right now. I can tell you right now what's happening. He's blocking you. He joined another gym. Mm. He's gonna trauma lift.
2: Oh my, and then one day, what does trauma lift mean?
3: Trauma lift? Oh my God, put it this way. 95% of the dudes that you see in the gym who are jacked are doing it because some girl.
2: Oh, stop. Call the noodle arms. Yo,
3: it either broke up with them. Somehow, they're 95% of dudes are trauma lifters. If they're not there with their girl, they're there because of a girl.
5: Yeah.
3: You
5: it's
3: know?
5: Like a way to build yourself back up.
3: So, yeah, we're going to try and call him, but most likely in a couple of months, you're going to feel the ground shaking while you're walking down the street, and it's going to be him walking in the opposite direction with his massive arms, because that's what you said he had small on him. Anyway, we'll give him a call for you next, all right, Elizabeth?
4: All right, sounds good.
3: All right, hang on. Second date update on the 10s.

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2: All right, so we just spoke to Elizabeth, and she's looking for Aaron, even though we all know where Aaron is. So here's what happened. They were at the gym lifting together. Elizabeth has been, she's been working on her fitness for a few years now. Aaron just joined, probably because he saw how the good shape that Elizabeth was in. And they started going to the gym together. But last time they hung out, Elizabeth did the thing where she was like, and this is like, if you want to hurt a guy, grab his arms and be like, what's going on here? She said he had
3: or his legs or his ass.
2: Yeah,
3: I mean,
2: yeah. Basically, like, she made it seem like he wasn't in good shape. So, and that's the last time they hung out. So stay quiet. We're going to try and call him right now. Okay.
4: All right. Sounds good.
5: Hello.
2: Hi, is this Aaron?
5: Yeah. This better be important. Well, what's up?
2: It's Ramiro, Melissa, and Leroy, the Get Up Crew. Can I explain to you why we're calling?
5: I mean, did somebody call out today? I mean, what?
2: No. This isn't
5: today from work, man. I mean,
2: this isn't a work thing. So basically, so we're a radio show, the Get Up Crew, and we got your phone number from a girl that would love to go on a date with you, and we're calling you on her behalf.
5: Hold on a second. So some random girl calls you to ask me out.
2: Yeah. Yes. So it's a good.
5: This makes no sense. I mean, she has my number. Why the f*** should she call me herself? I was just sleeping, man.
2: So she did try to call you and contact you, but you blocked her because it's Elizabeth.
5: I know you're f***ing with me, right? Because that girl does not want to see me again. Okay, so I mean,
2: Okay. Well, she said that you blew her off.
5: I blew her off because she was about to blow me off. So before she blew me off, I blew her off. I mean, hello.
6: Here come the chaos.
4: Oh, my God. What are you going on about? I was going to blow you off. What are you going off about?
2: Okay, so Elizabeth is on the phone, Aaron, and just like us, she's a little confused. Uh-huh. So you're saying that you blew her off because she was going to blow you off because she said you had small arms or whatever?
5: Dude, it's not even about that. She's going to break up with me over some text, bro. Like,
2: how do you know
4: literally,
2: that?
4: What are you talking about?
5: Remember when you gave me your phone at the gym for us to figure out something for lunch and I don't know what, and then I looked, you know, some of your notes, and it was like this note towards me. It was called like a breakup text, and so I don't know, I was told my name on it, and I just looked at it, and it was like showing like how you're gonna break up with me and that I'm not good for
4: you.
5: And it was directed towards me. I mean, hello.
2: Elizabeth.
4: Wow.
2: No. Was it a different Aaron that you were going to break?
4: No. Okay. Like, kind of, but like, no. It is his name. I'm not going to say it's not his name. All right. Here's the thing. First of all, why are you in my notes? But second of all, not even know that. Let me try to explain this because it's going to sound weird no matter what. But like, I'll just say this. Like, let's put it this way. I was not planning on breaking up with you or saying any of what you saw, but what you saw is real.
6: Okay.
4: Like, it is in my phone.
5: You have written a whole text to break up with me. I mean, I saw it. I was like, all right, this is enough for me to see. And I don't want to be like so nosy looking up at all your stuff. So I was like, all right, well, I'm out before, you know, you tell me. It's like, you know, somebody's working in a job and you know you're going to get fired. You're like, I'd rather quit before I get fired. Hello?
4: Like I said, first of all, kind of weird. You're like in my notes, but my notes are weird. So like, I guess I'll just explain it because here we are. I'm not really great at communicating. Like, I'm not really great at like putting myself out there and like saying how I feel about stuff. So when I am like seeing somebody, I have this generic note in my phone. It never changes. It's always there. The name changes. That's it. And it's just like well written. Like little lines about like why I have to end things with people that don't sound like insane and like emotionally driven in the moment. So like it keeps me calm, I guess. I don't know.
2: So you have a
5: Elizabeth, what is this like the new version of like prenups? Breakup text?
2: So you're like,
4: it's
2: you
4: like
2: have
4: a pre-dump.
2: Yeah, so pre-dump. Do you have it because you're planning to break up with the dude, or
4: it's like not really like that, but like, okay, for instance, like I have a bunch of these lines, like, so if I get in a situation, I'm like kind of prepared, like I sort of rehearsed it a little bit. Like, it'll be obvious stuff like you're a cheating piece of shit. or like you're abusive, or yeah. I don't know, like you don't communicate enough, or like you don't support my goals, or I don't know, like I feel like your family hates me, like so, stuff that like you could
5: listen,
4: encounter.
5: If you're picking like wrong guys, because if you already have like a predetermined conversation right? going on, I mean, you should be like picking better people. I mean, this is.
2: So what you're like, you put the guy's name is, and then you just like, we're over because, and then you copy and paste the situation?
4: If I'm being honest, yeah.
3: Oh, that sounds crazy.
7: Like, wow. This is worse than like ChatGPT. You
2: know, I don't hate this idea.
3: What?
2: This because if you're emotional sometimes, you can't get your thoughts out. I do that when I'm really mad. Like I'm like, you need to give me time to think about what
7: right,
2: I'm going to say.
7: But you don't have like pre-recorded situations for people that haven't happened yet.
2: I'm going to defend her here.
7: Yes.
2: But like, let's say Aaron f***ed up bad, right? And she's off at him. Instead of going on a laundry list of text after text after text after text, which Aaron will probably like ignore, he'll get a nice concise, these are the examples of things that you've done and this is why I'm breaking up with you.
4: And you know, honestly, there's always room to add to the list, but like it is just stuff you would like come across in real life, but
2: yeah.
4: you don't want to pop off about, and I'm sorry that you saw it, because I'm sure that's like kind of weird to be like, damn, like this could be coming to me one day, but like I swear on my mother, I was not trying to send it to you like that day or anytime soon, or like
5: wait, what you said right now, like anytime soon, I mean it's ready for somewhere down the line, right?
4: Listen, do you see why I have to write these things out ahead of time? Like I'm falling apart.
2: Yeah, as long as you behave, she ain't gonna send you that text. Now, okay, this is one of those rare ones where I actually I'm 50-50 as to whose side I'm on. I agree with both of you. I can see Aaron freaking out seeing a text, not knowing the, you know, not knowing why she had it up and being like, oh, she's going to dump me, so I'm out first. But I can also see, right. you know, Elizabeth, you know, she's like, hey, you know what? I get nervous. I'm not great. Let me pre-plan ahead just in case. Maybe you should name it something else in case somebody's going through your phone like Aaron was. But anyway.
4: I mean,
5: yeah, look, I wasn't going through your phone. I mean, I just looking at it, and then I had to know with my name on it. And I was like, okay. I was like, oh, maybe something cute. And then I had like a breakup text with my name on it. And I'm like, what the F? And I read a little bit about it. And I was like, I don't want to read the rest of this thing. First of all, I just felt like I was being intrusive. And then I was like, all right, maybe this is a sign from the gods for me to like walk away. I don't care how fine you are. I mean, you're stupid fine. I mean, you are fine. But, I mean, come on. Gotta have some kind of respect for myself, too, for crying out loud.
2: Okay, well, listen. No, you said she's fine. How about now we know the reason? You know, it's a little messed up. But, Aaron, what do you think, my friend?
4: Yeah, quit ignoring my texts.
2: Yeah.
4: Laugh, react to my TikToks. They're funny. And let's get back to where we were at.
2: Yeah.
5: I was enjoying myself with you, and I was thinking about more like a longer future plan. But with that, it was like, I don't know. But I mean, if you just want to like, I don't know, like just be friends and hang out and see what happens, I'm cool because I like you as a person, and you're damn fine. I mean, I'm not gonna think that way.
4: Okay.
2: So is that a yes? Is that a yes?
5: Yeah, I mean, yeah. Why not?
3: Oh,
5: yeah.
7: I know. Yeah, but still, this is good. This is good.
4: Honestly, I need to get an apology text going, like just generic apologies.
2: Yes, exactly. That's the next thing to work on. Start with Aaron's.
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7: Got a Hall of Fame classic Second Date Update on the 10s happening at 9:10. Coming up next, we have our World Cup. Well, it's what is it? Not called the World Cup report, Leroy. What are we supposed to call it?
3: Let's just call it the soccer report.
7: Soccer update. But we have a special guest who is going to deliver the soccer update. You might know him. His name is Gio. If you don't know Gio, you're going to know him next. It's Hot 96.9. You're waking up with the Get Up Crew, Ramiro, Melissa, and Leroy.
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0: the World Cup today. Let's go, USA!
1: Woo! All right, so Leroy, I know that, you know, you normally do these updates, but we have a special guest in studio this
2: morning. Oh, yeah.
1: A special guest that I know people are going to want to hear from. His name is Gio. Gio is 6 years old. He is a genius. And Gio, you most likely know Gio from the viral video when Jaylen Brown got traded from the Celtics. Gio was very upset, visibly upset.
2: I feel your pain.
1: We all feel your pain, Gio. And are you ready for your radio debut? Because as much as Gio is a genius and he wants to be a broadcaster, I think he's ready for his radio debut. So he's going to give us the update. Go ahead, Gio. The floor is yours.
3: Well, yesterday, France beat Morocco 2-0. And today's match, Spain versus Belgium at 3 o'clock.
2: Yeah, that's what I'm talking about. That's
1: he's
2: what I'm talking
1: for
2: about.
1: Our jobs, Leroy.
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1: We're going to do a... Good morning. Wait, hold on. We'll get into that next, Leroy. Stop it. Is it there? Okay, good. I just wanted to let people know we are going to have What's Hot and Trending next. But after What's Hot and Trending, we're going to talk a little bit more with Gio because he's got a lot of plans moving forward. And since we are his first radio station that he's talking to, we want to make sure that everybody knows what Gio's got coming up in the future. So we'll do all that coming up this hour. Hot 96.9. Yeah. Lobster.
4: This thing right here. Letting all the ladies know what guys talk about. You know, the finer things in life.

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Make sure you listen to Hot 96.9 every weekday morning with us, the Get Up Crew. We'll get your day started. We got a lot of laughs for you on the second date update on the 10s, plus some great fun conversations with me, Romero, Melissa, and Leroy.

0: it's time for what's hot and trending.
1: Yeah. Chris Brown being called out for comments he allegedly made about Rihanna during a stream, and the man accusing Stefan Diggs of sexual assault says he's got receipts. Leroy has good news, but first, I just want to remind everybody, we do have a special guest in studio. He's going to join us for what's hot and trending here. Gio, 6 years old, and Jaylen Brown's biggest fan. And I told Gio, if he wants to comment on any of these What's Hot and Trending stories, Gio, feel free, okay?
2: Yeah, okay.
1: This one might be a little, you know, you might not want to even listen to this one. But it's Christopher Griffith. He's the man accusing Stefan Diggs of sexual assault. Says he's turned over hundreds of pages of text messages that he says backs up his claims. Griffith says Stefan drugged him and sexually assaulted him back in 2023, a claim Stefan has denied and even filed a suit against him for defamation. Stefan has always said Griffith is lying and fabricating the incident. So what happens now is Stefan and his accuser are in the discovery process, which pretty much means they're both presenting evidence, and a judge will decide if a civil trial will move forward. Fans are concerned about Brandy's health after she stepped out to make some public appearances and pointed out she looks noticeably skinnier. Fans immediately started making comments, asking if she was okay, saying she looks sick. Gio, I think you can agree with me on this. Let's stop normalizing commenting on people's bodies. Let's be nice to each other, right?
2: Yes. Yes, let's start doing that.
1: That's right.
2: Let's start doing
1: that. And Chris Brown is catching some heat for comments he made during a Call of Duty, I should say allegedly made, during a Call of Duty stream just hours ago. Apparently during the stream, someone brought up Rihanna, and it's this response that has everyone talking.
3: Yeah, Rihanna gonna f*** you up too, bitch. Yeah, I'm gonna beat your ass just like her, baby. When you gonna say that dumb ass shit?
1: I'm gonna beat your... just like her. Although, and that's not nice either, Gio, right? Everybody needs to keep their hands to themselves, right?
2: Yes.
1: That's right.
2: But you can keep on what you're doing. This is your radio station. This isn't mine.
1: I wish this was my radio station. So a lot of people are criticizing him. A lot of people are saying it's AI and it's not real or whatever. Either way, social media is buzzing about that clip. So you guys can, I'm sure Chris Brown will probably make a comment later on today. And here is Leroy with your good news.
4: Okay, so a regular summer evening at an apartment complex pool in Lexington, Kentucky, turned into a life-saving moment thanks to the courage of an 11-year-old named Avery Woolery. When Avery noticed an unconscious man lying at the bottom of the pool and saw that everyone else

0: there was frozen in shock, he refused to just sit there. He put on his goggles, dove into the water, reached the man, and brought him back to the surface, where some adults close by were able to pull him out and begin CPR. The man was transported to the hospital with a fighting chance to survive, all because one brave kid chose action over fear. Avery's quick thinking and compassion earned him praise as a true hero, and his actions are a reminder that courage and kindness can come from the youngest among us. Just like you, Gio.
1: Yay.
0: That's what I'm talking about. And that's your good news. The Juice and Good News is brought to you by the Massachusetts Educational Financing Authority, trusted by hundreds of thousands of families for nearly 45 years. Simplify your college planning with MEFA.
2: All right, so six-year-old Gio is in studio with us this morning. Earlier in the week, a video went viral of Gio. It's got 14 million views now. And it was when Jaylen Brown got traded. And Gio, being his biggest fan, was very upset. But Leroy, you had said, you like, let's bring Gio in and he can do, you know, one of our sports reports and he can just hang out with us. And
0: once
2: he's
0: I
2: here.
0: Heard he wants to be a reporter, I said, there you go.
2: That's right. And he's here. We'll talk to Gio next. It's the Get Up Crew, Ramiro, Melissa, and Leroy, Hot 96.9.

0: Hits number one for throwbacks to today's best hip-hop. We are the Get Up Crew, Ramiro, Melissa, and Leroy. Good morning, and we have a special guest in studio with us today. So anyone who's been following, you know, the NBA offseason, there's been a lot of trades, a lot of things happening, and the one that shook us to our core was when Jaylen Brown got traded to the Philadelphia 76ers. And our friend in studio right now, six-year-old Gio, was just as upset as the rest of us. I think that he was kind of our voice, and he spoke for all of us.
1: Kind of. He was. I mean, yeah. He is the voice.
2: Yes.
1: That's right.
2: Correct.
0: And Gio is in studio with us. Correct. Good morning, Gio.
1: What's up, Gio? How you doing, man?
2: I'm doing great.
1: That's what's up.
0: So, Gio, first of all, what people probably know about Gio is what you saw on his viral video. It has 14 million views. It's on Instagram, TikTok, everywhere. And what you don't know about Gio is that Gio is a genius. He's a very, very smart six-year-old. I heard, Gio, that you love STEM. Is that true?
2: Yes.
0: What's your favorite thing about STEM?
2: Robotics. Mm. Yeah. Off of STEM, but I want to tell you a fun fact about STEM. STEM stands for science, technology, engineering, and math. Wow.
0: Okay, I didn't know that. So you just taught me something. Thank you for that, Gio. Wow. And you like robotics, huh?
2: Yes, I do like robotics.
0: So you love sports, too. What do you want to do when you grow up? Would you want a job in robotics or would you want a job in the sports industry?
2: Well, besides both of that, I would want to work at NASA. Besides all of that.
0: What?
2: Yes, be the first Haitian American to ever go to the moon. Mm. That's my goal.
1: There you go.
2: First, maybe second, maybe third, maybe whatever. Maybe because I don't know if another Asian American's gonna go on the moon. I don't know.
1: Yep, yep.
0: Wow.
1: This guy you got it all figured out. And you know what? I love that, Gio. I think you can do absolutely any and everything that you want to do.
0: So absolutely.
1: I can't wait to see him accomplishing those things. Gio, real quick. If you could sit down with the Boston Celtics and the people like Brad Stevens and the ownership, what would you say to them?
2: Why? Well, that's the only word that I would say. Because why? It's why would the Celtics just do like something like that? Why? Why would the Boston Celtics just trade one of your best players to your rival?
1: Ooh. He's got a point.
2: How?
1: He's got
2: a
1: point.
2: That's a point.
1: Yeah.
0: I feel like Gio's going to change the world. I feel like this whole mess with the Jaylen Brown trade could have been solved if Gio was just sitting in there at the bargaining table.
1: Yeah, yeah.
0: Seriously.
1: The thing is, when I was watching the video of you meeting Jaylen Brown at MIT, it put a huge smile on my face. But then I learned because of the video that you want to be a reporter too, a sports reporter. What is it about wanting to be a sports reporter? Why do you want to be a sports reporter?
2: Well, I want to be a sports reporter because I wanted to be that for almost my whole life.
0: I wanted it's a long time, six whole years.
2: not six whole years. For 5 whole years.
0: Oh, because 5 years.
2: For 1 year old, I was just doing sports pictures. So I didn't need, I never watched Celtics games, actually. Mm-hmm. Kind of never.
0: Okay. Mm-hmm.
2: Kind of never.
0: But you loved Jaylen Brown.
2: Yeah. No, that started 2 years after.
0: Okay.
2: That started 2 years after because I was three and I loved Jaylen Brown. Mm. Yeah. That's when the Jaylen Brown started.
1: Gino, I see you're carrying around a microphone. And what does it say on the microphone?
2: So, I'm carrying it around a microphone, and it says Gio's World.
1: Oh, now what's Gio's World?
2: It's like, I'm going to change my YouTube name to it from Random Facts with Gio to Gio's World.
0: Okay. So I love that.
2: We're going to do that.
0: Is Gio's World going to be very sports focused?
2: Maybe.
0: Okay.
2: Maybe not. I don't know.
0: All right. My question to you, Gio.
2: I like a busting out of future.
1: Okay.
0: So, Gio, now that Jaylen Brown is on the 76ers, are you going to become a 76ers fan, or are you still a Celtics fan, but you'll cheer Jaylen Brown on?
2: I just said both.
1: Both.
2: Because 76ers, Celtics, because Philly gave us the Brown, so I guess Boston's game is to give the basketball Boston's gift is to give the basketball Philly a gift, Zach Brown.
1: So we got Jaylen Brown, and you're saying, and in return, Philly gave us A.J. Brown.
2: About A.J. Brown and Jaylen Brown. They're cousins.
1: Okay, that is true. That is true. They just found that out.
0: That is true? Yeah. I thought that was a joke.
1: Well, apparently, according to Jaylen Brown.
0: Wow. Interesting. Real quick, Gigi, do you mind getting on the mic over here with the first? Gigi is Gio's mom. Come on over here, Gigi.
2: Yeah, come on over.
0: Good morning, Gigi. You can talk right in that. You can pull it right close to you. So,
3: good morning.
1: Good morning.
0: Have you always known, like, to me, Gio has a gift. Mm-hmm. Have you always known this? I mean, how long has it been since you've known he was going to be this big superstar?
3: Gio was actually a miracle child that was prayed for. So I knew that God put a little bit more into him than he would. And I'm so grateful for that.
1: Wow.
3: Gio started reading at 1 year old, potty train at 8 months. He's doing third grade math, third grade reading. So we've always worked with him because he's eager to learn and we want to cherish that and nurture it. So we always keep him busy. He's involved in a lot of things, sports, science, math. So we keep him busy. So and he's eager to learn, and we're excited to keep nourishing his hunger for learning.
0: He's got such a talent, and you guys are doing such a great job with him.
1: A lot has happened in such a short period of time. Yeah. You guys have been all over the place. What's it been like for you? What's it been like for you guys as a family trying to go everywhere and just yes. you know, make an impact?
2: I was gonna say supporting him.
3: And take advantage of it.
1: Yep.
3: He sees that Jaylen Brown have inspired him to be so many things. Mm. So we always use them as, like, you know, Jaylen Brown doesn't just play sports. He's actually educated. And if you want to go further in life, education is key. Then sport come after. Mm. So we try to encourage him. He's mad at me because I won't call him famous because I'm like, you're only 6 years old. You know, you're not famous.
1: That's
3: you're
1: right.
3: six.
1: Stay humble.
3: Go get that book.
1: Yep.
3: Do your 30-minute reading and let's do some math work. So we continue to encourage him to be himself. We allow him to express himself because he's allowed to be emotional. He's allowed to cry. He's only six and he's growing up so fast. And we have to teach them that it's okay to express himself, and we love him for it. And I was mad at my husband for telling him, and I'm still mad at him. My baby was heartbroken.
2: I'm not mad at dad. I'm not mad at dad. I am not going on ESPN finding out that he got traded and having a big bad tantrum right when dad is sleeping.
0: Oh yeah. My God! Real quick too.
2: Sleeping.
0: This is another thing I want to say. This is how we knew Gio was going to be a star. Soon as that video blew up, my girl Lisa over here reached out to me from a PR agency. She's from Eye to Eye Consulting. So if anybody needs a good PR agent, we got Lisa over here. She was like, oh, you know, Gio, and because we were talking about how we wanted to have him in, and Gio's already got representation. So that's how you knew he was going to be a star. Gio.
1: Yes.
0: We appreciate you coming in. We're not done with you yet. We're going to do a couple things with you behind the scenes. But we appreciate you coming in and taking time out of your very busy schedule to come and hang out with us this morning. And Ramiro wanted me to give you a message and say he's very sorry that he couldn't meet you. He's on vacation this week. But he wanted to say hello, and he's very sad that he missed you. For the whole week. I know.
2: What?
0: Yeah. He'll be back on Monday. Is he back Monday? Monday or Tuesday?
1: I don't know.
0: I think he's back Monday. Anyways, Gigi, Lisa, Gio, thank you guys so much for coming in. We appreciate you. And Gio, we're going to be rooting for you, my friend.
1: Yes, sir.
0: Thank Anything you so that much. You have going on, let us know, okay? We're going to help you out, okay?
3: Thank you.
0: You're very welcome. So all right, we'll be back after 9 o'clock. We got our second date update on the 10s, Hall of Fame Classic. It's on the way. Hot 96.9.
4: What? If it's right when it's been on the morning, then I'm not to the feet. If it's right when it's been on the morning, then I'm not to the feet. If it's right when it comes to the mic song, which is the champion song.
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2: Hi, Gigi.
3: Hi.
2: You're looking for a guy named Frank?
3: Yeah.
2: Okay, what happened?
3: Okay, so basically, look, we've been hanging out for two months, and he's just blowing me off. It's random, and I'm feeling about it.
2: Why are you about it?
3: Because we're a couple. Exclusive. I deleted all my dating apps, and he did too.
2: Okay, so you guys were in an exclusive, just committed relationship?
3: Yes, committed. And I thought we had this really cute How I Met Your Mother type of story. So I'm just
2: How I Met Your Mother. How did you guys meet?
3: Oh, well, I was at the gym one time, and he came up to me, and then he called me by the wrong name.
2: Wait, hold on. So he came up to you, and he called you by somebody else's name, and
3: Yeah.
2: Okay, so then what happened?
3: Well, he thought that I was this girl Evie that he was talking to on Hinge at that time. Uh-huh. And at first I was okay, sure, this is just a pickup line. But then he showed me the girl on Hinge, and honestly, we did look alike. So, yeah, except she was not as cute as me.
2: Yeah.
4: And okay.
2: Of course.
3: That's how we started talking.
2: Okay, so perhaps maybe he found the real Evie and started going with her or something.
3: Oh, I never thought of that. Okay, you guys need to call him because I'm going to test him out if that really happens.
2: I'm just saying, that's literally the first thing that popped. It might not be it, but that's just the first thing that popped in my head. But you know what? We'll give him a call for you next, all right?
3: Okay.
2: All right, hang on, Gigi. Second date update on the 10th.
5: Let's get the party started. See you at the bar, you was hardly talking. That's when I knew that your heart was scarring. Friends to lovers need a part to star in. Wait, babe, let me.

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2: So we just spoke to Gigi, and she's looking for Frank, and I unintentionally made her... She was already like when we started talking to her, but I unintentionally made her even more mad because she was talking about how Frank has just blown her off after 2 months of being in an exclusive relationship. And she said when they met, it all started when he walked up to her and called her by the wrong name, thinking that he was a girl that he was talking to on Hinge. It wasn't a pickup line. He really thought that she was this other girl. He even showed her a picture, and she was like, the girl looked like me, except she was like not as good looking, of course. But now he's just blowing her off. And I said, perhaps he actually met up with the girl that he thought Gigi was. And now Evie's mad at me for throwing that scenario out there. So listen, I apologize. I'm just saying that might be a reason why he's blowing you off, but we'll try and get, are you still there, Gigi?
3: Yeah, I'm right here.
2: Okay, well, okay. You're still there and you're still mad. We'll try and get him on the phone right now and get the whole story, okay?
3: Okay.
2: All right, stay quiet.
4: Hello?
2: Hi, is this Frank?
4: Yeah, who the is this?
2: Frank, this is the Get Up crew, Ramiro, Pebbles, and Melissa. Can I explain why we're calling?
4: What the?
2: The Get Up crew show. So we're a radio show, and we got your phone number from a girl who'd love to go on a date with you. And basically, if you agree to go on a date with her, just one date, she feels like she has a chemistry with you, then we'll pay for whatever date you choose. You can tell us like the restaurant that you want to go to, that you're the most comfortable at, or maybe a place you want to try that's brand new. And you know, whenever you're free, we'll set it up. We'll pay for everything, the food, the drinks. We'll reserve a table for you guys just to see if you hit it off.
4: Hold on, man. It's early. So you telling me some random girl wants to go out with me and y'all calling me because of her?
2: Yeah.
4: I mean, how ugly is this chick, man?
5: Oh, wow. I love that. He's already jumping to that conclusion.
2: I can't say I don't think she's ugly. I haven't seen her, but she's definitely not. She's not random because you know who she is.
4: Well, why the f*** is she not calling me then?
2: Because that's a good, solid question. It's because you blocked her. It's Gigi, Frank.
4: Oh, okay. All right, I get it now.
5: Makes sense.
4: I'm with you. Yeah, okay, together now.
2: All right, beautiful. So do you want to do another day with Gigi or not?
4: I mean, you should be asking her that. She the one that dumped me.
2: Wait, she dumped you?
3: No, I did not dump you. What are you talking about?
2: Oh, okay, Frank, so Gigi's on the phone right now, and she was listening to this, and she said, so hold on a second. Did you dump him, Gigi?
3: No, of course I didn't. That's a lie.
4: Okay. Bullshit.
5: Do you have your women straight is my question.
4: Yeah. No, you told me that I couldn't hang out with Sean anymore.
2: Who the hell is Sean?
4: Sean is my best friend. Like, we've been since the sandbox, like second, third grade.
2: Yeah. So why can't you hang with him anymore then?
4: Because he cheated on his girlfriend. But, I mean, I told her that Sean's girlfriend caught him cheating and dumped him, and she said that I couldn't be friends with him anymore. But that ain't got nothing to do with me or her. That's their situation.
2: Because he cheated, he can't be friends with you anymore?
3: Yes.
2: Wait. Oops. Why? That doesn't make sense.
3: No, it makes a lot of sense, because I don't want you hanging out with cheaters, because that is going to cause you to be a cheater.
2: Oh,
4: yeah, that's the dumbest shit I've never heard.
3: No, how is that even dumb? Because I'm sure you wouldn't want me to hang out with, like, cheaters as well.
4: I don't give a who you hang out with. Right. No, for real, just don't cheat, and that's it. And besides the fact, he can't keep his pants, but Sean's a great friend.
5: I mean...
3: Well, I find that hard to believe, because, look, if he cheats on his girlfriend, he's not trustworthy in other phases of his life either.
6: Oh, my God.
4: Look, lucky for me, I don't give a f*** who he he helped me move, took me to the airport in the middle of the night. He's loaned me money. That's a real friend. I'm not going to break up with him because your stupid rules.
3: But you seriously don't understand where I'm coming from?
4: No. Your friend Ashley's a super You don't hear me? Nah, for real. Nah, she is. But you don't hear me telling you not to be friends with her. Just don't be a like her. It's pretty simple.
6: Oh, my God.
4: Honestly, I hate to break it to you, but everybody has a friend that cheats. Everyone. That doesn't mean I'm going to cheat. We're two different people. I'm positive. My friend Tony smokes crack. He loves coke.
7: Oh, God.
4: No judgment, but you don't see me doing this. So just give me a chance.
2: Hold on a second. There's a lot going on here.
6: There's a lot going on here.
2: Frank, you might need to kind of like...
5: I know. What kind of friend circle do you have?
2: But anyway, wait. Does that mean... this all started with you saying that you thinking... Basically, in your head, your perspective was that she blew you off. Are you saying that that you're down for another date, Frank?
4: Look, like I already told you, she gave me an ultimatum. So basically, she broke up with me. And if she doesn't give me any more stupid ultimatums, we'll still be together. So it's really on her.
2: Oh, okay, well, hold on. Okay, so Gigi, are you down?
3: Yeah.
2: Are you down to continue this great relationship that you had with Frank? Forget about his friends. Do you still want to continue this relationship with Frank?
3: You know what?
2: What?
3: Yeah.
2: What?
3: I do. But please, Frank, do not me over, or you're going to be down bad like Tony, okay?
5: Okay.
4: Look, you don't have to be friends with them. You're not dating them. You're dating me. I promise. I don't have any ulterior motives. Wow. I'm not going to you over.
2: That is wonderful. That is wonderful. Just don't become a cheating crackhead, and you guys will live happily ever after.
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0: I have a jingle for the World Cup and it goes like this. Soccer and football, whatever you say. I wanna watch the World Cup today. Let's go, USA!
1: All right, let's do this quickly. 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

0: Omaha 96.9, Boston's number one for throwbacks and today's best hip hop. Happy Friday. We are the Get Up Crew, Romero, Melissa, and Leroy. And yeah, so some people I feel like need to just be quiet when it comes to certain things. Tristan Thompson being one of them. Did you hear this story, Leroy?
1: I saw the headline, but you know.
0: Tristan Thompson is trying to give advice to Klay Thompson about breaking up with someone and being in the media and, you know. Mm-hmm. Although I have to say, as much as, you know, Tristan Thompson do just leave things alone, I have to say I actually do like this advice. He was on the Club Shay Shay podcast and he was giving Klay Thompson advice about the Megan Thee Stallion breakup and said, don't say anything. Just be quiet. And if you keep talking, you'll give it more legs, this and that. He's absolutely right. And
1: I don't know.
0: I think Klay Thompson's been quiet, and I think it's good. I think he needs to stay quiet. I think, first of all, what is talking about it going to do for him? You know what I mean? Like, a lot of people are already pissed off at him and feel a certain kind of way about him because of how that went down, allegedly him cheating. So what is he going to say?
1: Keep that in mind, what you just said, allegedly him cheating.
0: Okay.
1: And I'm not up on Tristan, what's his name? Thompson?
0: Tristan Thompson.
1: Is he?
0: You know, he was with Khloé.
1: So throughout his history, is he typically the one that's doing dirt?
0: Well, they had that whole scandal where Tristan was allegedly caught making out with Kylie Jenner's then best friend, Jordan Woods, who is now with Karl Anthony Towns.
1: I sort of remember that.
0: That was a big scandal. Although she was very, I think Jordan was very unfairly targeted during that whole thing. But that's a whole separate conversation.
1: I don't think it's fair to criticize somebody who's been cheated on for talking. Because the ones that do the cheating, they do it kind of loud. They don't care. But it's always the ones that cheat that want the one that they cheated on to keep it quiet. You know, don't. It ain't got nothing. They're trying to keep their reputation and the perception of who they are as clean as possible.
0: Of course.
1: They don't care about. That's why I don't want to hear from him.

0: It's like, Tristan, cut it out. If you can cheat loudly, you can't tell the person you cheated on what they can or can't or should not do loudly. If they choose to be loud about it, oh, well, deal with it.
1: Yeah.
0: You've earned it. If they choose to be quiet, thank God they chose to be quiet.
1: I just feel like nobody wants to hear Tristan Thompson's advice on cheating or exactly. lack thereof, yeah. period. Yeah. So it's, you know, and I don't think Clay needs his advice. I think Clay's doing just fine. All right. So that is it for the week. Romero will be back on Monday and we'll be back full force. We have a lot going on this weekend in the city. First up, I want to give a big shout out to my crew in Belmont at the Dunkin' Donuts.
0: Okay.
1: I go there every morning. They listen to us every morning.
0: I got a bone to pick with the town of Belmont.
1: Oh, go ahead. You pick that bone.
0: I went to school there.
1: Yeah.
0: Some of the best times of my life were at the Daniel Butler School, elementary school.
1: Okay.
0: I hit them up because I'm trying to, you know, give back. I would love to go and just read to the kids.
1: Oh, my God. Yeah.
0: I can't get a response.
1: What do you mean you can't get a response?
0: I don't know what's going on.
1: What's the name of the school?
0: The Daniel Butler School.
1: Anybody at the Daniel Butler School in Belmont, please reach out to Leroy. He's trying to do some good in the community.
0: I said, check this out, Melissa. I said, I'll read. I'll help at gym. I already did the Corey check. I done it all.
1: Perfect. That's all you need.
0: I did it all. Didn't hear a word.
1: Didn't hear back from anybody. No. Who did you reach out to? Do you remember?
0: I don't want to say no names, all right. But I reached out to the school.
1: Okay, well, let's just make sure. Somebody get back to Leroy, please. He wants to help out and do
0: give
1: back. Now
0: they're on summer vacation.
1: Well, oh, yeah, that's true. But wait, you know what, though? Back to school will be here before you know it. So shout out to my friends at the Belmont, Dunkin' Donuts. Appreciate you guys. Everybody have a great weekend. If you can, go down and check out the tall ships this weekend. SailBoston.com. It's free. That was what got me. I was all like, oh, it's going to be this big racket. We're going to try and make all this money. It is a free event. You can tour some of the ships. They have a big fan fest happening down in the seaport. And it's going to be a beautiful weekend. So something cool and fun and free to do. So go and check that out. And yeah, everybody else have a good weekend. Yes, Leroy.
0: And before we go, I just got one more shout out. This past week, earlier in the week, we found out, especially if you're from Boston, we lost somebody really, really great. So I just want to take the time to say rest in peace to Pastor Chris Sumner. And then we're all praying for his family and his friends. This is a huge loss for the community. So rest in peace. Love to his family and friends.
1: And once again, a big shout out to 6-year-old Gio who came in to visit us this morning. He is the Jaylen Brown fan who was on a viral video crying when Jaylen got traded. We actually have a fun social video that we did with him that's going up on our Get Up Crew Instagram as we speak. Get Up Crew Show on Instagram. And it will be his entire interview with us will be on our YouTube channel. So you can subscribe to that. Get Up Crew Show on YouTube. Everybody have a great weekend. Leroy coming up next. And I'll catch you guys at 2:00 this afternoon. Have a great weekend. Hot 96.9. Get ready to shake it. I went deaf on it. The-

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We'll get your day started. We got a lot of laughs for you on the second date update on the 10s, plus some great fun conversations with me, Romero, Melissa, and Leroy.

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1: 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I like my Mac touching yams.

morning, Hot 96.9, Boston's number one for throwbacks. And today's best hip hop this morning with the Get Up Crew, we had Gio on air, which was phenomenal. Gio, the little kid, the 6-year-old who was very emotional about Jaylen Brown being traded to the city.

0: nowadays, everybody wanna talk like they got something to say, but nothing comes out when they move their lips, just a bunch of gibberish. Act like they forgot about Dre.
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All right, Brockton, well, Massachusetts, New England, I don't care. Did y'all see AJ DeBonta last night? 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
1: Yes, Hot 96.9, Boston's number one for throwbacks. And today's best hip hop. World Cup action here in Boston is over. France beat Morocco 2-0. And again, I said this yesterday. Absolutely going to say it again today. The idea that big sporting events can't come to this region is

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there. Good afternoon. Hot 96.9 Boston's number one for throwbacks and today's best hip hop. All right, so I'm into season two of X-Men 97. I know everybody's not into it, but I am. I would love to hear your opinion on it so far. Please hit me.

on bad teams. A win is a win. It's the commercial-free throwback lunch. They beat the White Sox yesterday 2-1, and then they're going to take on the Mets today at 7:15. They're going for the seventh in the row. Yeah.

0: Yeah, this album is dedicated to all the teachers that told me I never amount to nothing. To all the people that lived above the buildings that I was hustling from, that called the police on me when I was just trying to make some money to feed my daughter.
1: Yeah, yeah.
0: And to all my peoples in the struggle, you know what I'm saying? It's all good, baby, baby.
1: Shake it, shake it.
0: It was

96.9 Boston's number one for throwbacks and today's best hip hop. It feels like Jaylen Brown doesn't want to leave the city. I know he's a Sixer now. Shout outs to my people in Philadelphia. But he was at the game yesterday at Boston Stadium and

0: like it. No diggity, no doubt. Yeah. Blackstreet Productions. We out. Ride.
1: Yo, folks, gotta chill. Hot 96.9, Boston's number one for throwbacks. It's the commercial-free throwback lunch. Pusha T, one half of the Clips, was seen catching a commercial flight out of Atlanta, and people wanna crack jokes. I don't care.

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3: 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I want to more.

It's Romero. You may have heard of me. Actually, you have heard of me. And Pebbles and Melissa and Leroy were on Hot 96.9 now every morning. Just wanted you to know, okay? Now remember to tell your friends too. Romero, Pebbles, Melissa, and Leroy on Hot 96.9.

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96.9 Boston's number one for throwbacks and today's best hip hop. Good afternoon, everybody. It's your boy Leroy. Coming up this hour, music from Baby Bash, Coolio, let's see, Lil Wayne, Fat Joe, French Montana, and more. Right now, is Beyonce.

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0: 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Thanks for listening.

Still one of my favorite songs from the weekend. That is The Hills. It's Hot 96.9, Boston's number one for throwbacks. And today's best hip hop, Melissa, on your Friday. Oh, God, weekend is here and it's going to be gorgeous. On the way to Sour Destiny's Child, Tupac, Drake. 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
0: The girl next door, you know? I don't know what to do.
1: Say it wasn't you.

from my series on Instagram of Spanish lyrics being translated to English not hitting as hard. You'll understand exactly what I'm talking about when you see my latest video. It's of this song, Despacito. Oh, man, I sound so white when I try and sing it. Here's Despacito. 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Check out my Instagram, Melissa on the Radio.

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1: Got the tall ships that are here already, actually, in Boston this weekend. You can go down and check them out in the Seaport area. 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Lots of things to do, and everything is free. You can go on board some of these ships. Going to be a super fun time. I'll be broadcasting from down there on Tuesday afternoon. It's Hot 96.9. Here's the weekend.

In for a gorgeous weekend, going to be in the 80s and sunny Saturday and Sunday. Oh, it's going to be so cool for the tall ships, too. It's Hot 96.9, Melissa on your radio. Coming up this hour, you have Kanye, Rihanna, Post Malone. Here's Baby Bash. It's classic, Hot 96.9.

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1: You see, I show speed at the France-Morocco match at Gillette yesterday, talking to Jaylen Brown. Jaylen telling him, don't be a basketball player. There is no loyalty. I'd say that for any business, Jaylen. High 96.9, here's Eminem.

Brown catching some heat over a comment he allegedly made about Rihanna during a stream last night. Hot 96.9, Boston's number one for throwbacks at today's best hip hop. Supposedly, someone made a comment about Rihanna and Chris said something along the lines, I'll beat you like her. But yeah, I don't think he was referring to her. The whole thing, I don't know, it was very strange to me, but he's getting a lot of

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4: 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Ann Pebbles and Melissa and Leroy were on Hot 96.9 now every morning. 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

96.9, Boston's number one for throwbacks and today's best hip-hop. Going to be an amazing weekend in the city. The weather's going to be gorgeous. Tall ships are here. A lot of stuff going on down in the seaport, and everything is free. You can get on some of these ships, too. So check it out at sailboston.com. We're commercial-free now for the next hour and a half. It's made hot by Town Fair Tire. Here's Jay.

let's get the party started. See you at the bar, you was hardly talking. That's when I knew that your heart was scarring. Friends to lovers need a part to star in. Like, wait, babe, let me

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2: 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On top of deodorant, please make sure you shower people. The humidity today is crazy. Hot 96.9, Boston's number one for throwbacks. And today's best hip-hop. A good shower, never underestimate it. It's Melissa.

So people expressing concern over Brandy's appearance after she's been out and about and looking noticeably thinner. A lot of people saying she looks sick or she's got the Ozempic face. Can we just stop normalizing talking about people's bodies? I mean, you look like a moron. Just saying. It's Hot 96.9. Here's T-Pain.

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96.9, Boston's number one for throwbacks and today's best hip-hop. It's Melissa on this Friday afternoon in the city. It's going to be a beautiful weekend. Get out and enjoy those tall ships. They're pretty much here already, so go check them out. It's free down on the Seaport. Bad Bunny on the way this hour. Mario, here's the weekend.

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1: 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I don't know if they're hooking up or not, but I would love them together. I would love to see that. Hot 96.9.

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It's Romero. You may have heard of me. Actually, you have heard of me. And Pebbles and Melissa and Leroy were on Hot 96.9 now every morning. Just wanted you to know, okay? Now remember to tell your friends too. Romero, Pebbles, Melissa, and Leroy on Hot 96.9.

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0: It's Romero. You may have heard of me. Actually, you have heard of me. And Pebbles and Melissa and Leroy were on Hot 96.9 now every morning. Just wanted you to know, okay? Now remember to tell your friends too. 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
1: But I don't understand why. 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I know this is something I gotta do, but that don't mean I want to. What I'm trying to say is that

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On the way this hour, Beyonce, French Montana. Here's Eminem. 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

number one for throwbacks in today's Best Hip Hop. Your girl Melissa, I'm out. I'll be back on Monday morning. You get out this weekend. 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